0: song. Sing it again.
1: Voici.
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0: Hi, Michelle, man, fancy meeting you here.

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If you got a problem, to know who you are, here now, this is what you do. Remember.

0: 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You think you can fuck with someone like this?
1: Yeah, what you mean something like this?
0: Yeah, that's buff. Can I do that thing?

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1: Border towns burning, the roof off, searching for purchases, we play bomb, off street saints. 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

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Don't miss the message, judging me. You cannot fuck with this energy. 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Don't miss the message, judging me. 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

0: 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While I've got your ears, there's something I'd like you to hear.
1: But it's

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What was mine is now yours. 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

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Yeah, you should take the L, maybe you could learn from it. 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Crash and burn a spliff, feeling murderous. Time's turbulent, thunder strikes through the firmament. I'm shotting 3-5s at the terminus. You heard of us, asking what your purpose is. 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

But it's a hard job to be hungover in the morning. 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

we've got here is failure to communicate. Some men you just can't reach. 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

controlling transmission. If we wish to make it louder, we will bring up the volume. 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We will control the horizontal. We will control the vertical. We can roll the image, make it flutter.

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For the next hour, sit quietly and we will control all that you see and hear. We repeat.